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That I'm just got it, like the moonwalk and the thing so surviving. Get it on to the break of dawn, from the soul cut to under the funk song. Yeah, we're breaking it

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So many nights I woke up out of a dream of blue seas, white sand.

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